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1: Oh, hey. 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

Don Henley with the Boys of Summer on Steve Gorman Rocks. That's my favorite Don Henley song. I might like that song better than any Don Henley and the Eagles songs, even. I've just always loved

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Foreigner with Urgent on Steve Gorman Rocks from the Four album. Up next, the Beatles from the White Album, an album that was released in November of 1968, 2 months before the band recorded.

0: 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They had a bit of a work ethic. From that double album, this is Revolution.
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1: Steve Gorman Sports. Okay, you guys know I love the Oklahoma City Thunder. I've picked them to win the championship this year again. They will repeat as NBA champs. And you know what? Their window isn't closing anytime soon. OKC is young and they are deep and they are great. But last night during the San Antonio Spurs victory over the Timberwolves, it hit me that the Spurs are actually ahead of the Thunder. If you could look into the future 5 years, where the Thunder are now, that's where the Spurs are going to be, because they've got 7'7" Victor Wembanyama, who's unlike any player in the history of this league. He's completely unstoppable when he is on. But I saw something last night that kind of scared me, and that is Dylan Harper, who is the Spurs version of Shai Gilgeous-Alexander. He's only 20. Wemby's only 21. This team is ridiculously ahead of schedule. I don't think they're going to win the title this year. I just said I think the Thunder will repeat. But then all bets are off. This Spurs team terrifies me for the next 10 years. You've been warned. All the power in this league is in the West, and it's not going east anytime soon. 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

What is up, rockers? My name is Harley. Coming up, a Tom Petty song that sparked an urban myth. But first, the outfield.

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Do you live life in the fast lane? Or do you take the long way home? That doesn't matter. Either way, we've got you covered. 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

0: 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Fun fact, nearly half of Americans say their life is no fun anymore. 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

0: Supertramp and Goodbye Stranger. I'm Harley, and you might be saying goodbye to your spouse if you argue about money. Studies have found that financial arguments are the number one predictor of divorce in a married couple. Financial arguments tend to last longer, and people tend to say nastier things to each other during those types of arguments. If you can agree about finances but disagree on other things, your marriage might still stand a chance. And here I thought the number one predictor of divorce was marriage.
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Crank it up. 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

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Back in black and back in Studio 7 and back on the clock, man. Back on it. We're ready to go. Let's get the time killing on the job underway. I'm Keith Vaughn. Yeah, this is 102 The Bear.

0: 102 The Bear. Yeah, we're back in black and back on it. Back on the job, back on the clock, and back in Studio 7. Man, the old noisy computer, it's wheezing again. But we're going to move right along and try to ignore it as best we can. We're back in our friendly confines of Studio 7. We'll continue rolling Great Bear Classic Rock, and we'll do a check-in with the Vontourage on the way on the Bear.
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13: A better life with Dr. Sanjay Gupta.
14: For years, scientists have been studying the association between depression and dementia. As you might expect, the relationship is complicated. But there's this new study out of the UK which found it's not just broad strokes. There are six symptoms of depression that are especially correlated with dementia risk years later. Number one, losing confidence in yourself. Two, not being able to face up to your problems. Three, not feeling warmth or affection from other people. Four, feeling nervous and anxious all the time. Five, not being satisfied with the way tasks are carried out. And finally, six, difficulty concentrating. What we could be seeing here is the impact of people becoming less social, or that certain changes in the brain lead to both depression and dementia. But dementia takes longer to manifest. If you notice these symptoms, talk to your doctor about it. I'm Dr. Sanjay Gupta, helping you live a better life.
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1: 102 The Bear. Yeah, back. Back on the job with you. I'm Keith Vaughn. Let's do it. We'll do a check-in. We'll do a show inspection of the Vaughn Garage on the way on The Bear.

0: 102, the Bear Vaughn Show. I'm Keith Vaughn, and we are back, man. Got the Vaughntourage all back in Studio 7. We're ready to take on the middle of the workday. Everyone is here, present, and accounted for. No, I take that back. We do have a few that are on not vacation, their own vacation. They've taken days off. It's that time of year. It's going to be happening. You're going to come to work and look around and go, hey, where's so-and-so? Oh, they're on vacation. Well, hell yeah, it's that time of year. There's going to be more of that going on as we move into the summer. You know, we got some vacation days coming up before the end of the month, too. We'll get into that later. It looks like everyone's here and ready to roll. We are, aren't we? All right, bring up my computer. We got the notes ready to go and got a great agenda of Great Bear Classic Rock and a couple of messenger messages from Keith Vaughn on 102 The Bear on Facebook. We'll get to those. Matter of fact, we got one on the way next on 102 The Bear.
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0: 102 The Bear, getting serious with Van Halen. Not quite so serious over at Keith Vaughn on 102 The Bear on Facebook. Got a messenger message from Devlin. Devlin says, Vaughn, what's your favorite color? That's a basic question, Devlin, my favorite color. All right, here we go. Favorite color. Look, when it comes to just colors, in general, I lean towards blue, navy blue. I love navy blue. But if you're talking about automotive color, oh, I'm a black man. Yeah, all the way. Black. Black as night. Yeah, black. Black cars, black trucks, black motorcycles. I love the color black when it comes to automotive anything. Black. Second, white. I'm easy. Yes, either black or white when it comes to vehicles. Oh, and I'll go gray. Mix them up. I'll take that too. And people make fun of me because I wear a lot of black. For instance, this very moment, what am I wearing right now? I'll prove my point. I have a pair of gray Dickies shorts, a black Lone Star Roundup t-shirt, and black sneakers. Oh my God, the computer just went off. Oh, it's going off right now. Call the engineer down to Studio 7. It's the Vaughn Show on 102 The Bear.
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15: A better life with Dr. Sanjay Gupta.
16: For years, scientists have been studying the association between depression and dementia. As you might expect, the relationship is complicated. But there's this new study out of the UK which found it's not just broad strokes. There are 6 symptoms of depression that are especially correlated with dementia risk years later. Number 1, losing confidence in yourself. 2, not being able to face up to your problems. 3, not feeling warmth or affection from other people. 4, feeling nervous and anxious all the time. 5, not being satisfied with the way tasks are carried out. And finally, 6, difficulty concentrating. What we could be seeing here is the impact of people becoming less social, or that certain changes in the brain lead to both depression and dementia. But dementia takes longer to manifest. If you notice these symptoms, talk to your doctor about it. I'm Dr. Sanjay Gupta, helping you live a better life.
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1: When we say, put another dime in the jukebox, baby, we're speaking figuratively. 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

102 The Bear. It's the Vaughn Show. I'm Keith Vaughn. Get ready this hour. We check in over at Keith Vaughn on 102 The Bear on Facebook. See what's been going on. And we'll look at the weekend. Vaughn's Bear Big Country Blue Collar Forecast on the way on The Bear.

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16: If you're someone who isn't super active, just thinking about the amount of exercise you're supposed to get every week can feel daunting. 75 minutes of vigorous exercise, 150 minutes of moderate intensity exercise. It's a lot. But I have some good news for you in the form of a recent study out of Norway. Researchers found that for most sedentary people, getting just 5 more minutes of meaningful movement a day had a statistically significant impact on their expected lifespan. So did reducing the amount of time they sat every day by just 30 minutes. That's not to say that this bare minimum is what you should aspire to, but I think it's a good reminder that doing something is always better than doing nothing. The point is, just get started. Work just a little bit more movement into your daily routine, and don't even think of it as exercise. I'm Dr. Sanjay Gupta, helping you live a better life.
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17: 102 The Bear. Oh, we're ready. We're going to check in, see what's been going on over on the Vaughn Facebook. Keith Vaughn on 102 The Bear on Facebook. That's on the way on The Bear.

0: 702, the Bear Vaughn Show. I got the Vaughntourage here bringing up my Keith Vaughn on 102, the Bear Facebook page on the big screen. Damn, look at that. Still at 67. We're at 67 followers. We've been there for, what, 2 days? Oh, come on. We got to get more than that. We should be adding at least two or three a day. Spread the word. Spread the Vaughn Show gospel to your family, friends, everybody in between. Let them know. They need to be over there following us and seeing what we're up to. And I'm about to do something crazy over there, so check it out. Keith Vaughn on 102 The Bear on Facebook.
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102 The Bear. I'm Keith Vaughn. Weekend's coming. You know I've got weekend plans, and I always share them. I'll be sharing my weekend plans on the way. It's the Vaughn Show, where cash talks on The Bear.

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0: 102, the Bear Vaughn Show. It's Keith Vaughn, and I always, always share what I've got planned for the weekend. Then on Monday, we do a Vaughn Weekend Rewind and see if any of that really happened. So, we got plans for this weekend. One of the things I plan to do, the Big Country Veterans Expo and Car Show over at the Taylor County Expo Center, 9 to 2 on Saturday. Also, going to be hitting the road for Iowa Park up near the Red River for the Texas Thaw Drag Racing. It's all vintage drag racing. And I mean old school, old style drag racing. I try to hit this thing every year. So I'll be at the Big Country Veterans Expo and Car Show part of the day. Then boom, on the road for the Texas Thaw Vintage Drag Racing. And who knows what could happen in between. There's plenty of opportunities for lots of things to happen. We'll talk about it again on Monday. Hey, we got Vaughncation Days on the way. We'll roll out with plenty of warning where we're not where we're going, but when we're going to be gone. We got details. That's coming up on the way. So is Vaughn's brown bag in the lunch hour here on 102 The Bear, 102thebear.com.
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11: You know, it's interesting. For such a long time, I think people thought about diseases as something that mostly happened later in life. Just in recent years, however, we as a society have really begun to think about preventing certain ailments much, much earlier. Case in point, new study out of Northwestern University School of Medicine found the mid-30s are a major turning point for men's heart health. For women, about a decade later. But for the men, this is the time when you really need to be thinking about your heart health seriously. At a bare minimum, Start seeing a primary care doctor once a year just to get your blood pressure and cholesterol checked. You can also look up and then do your best to follow what is known as the American Heart Association's Life's Essential Eight. These are things everyone can do to decrease their risk of heart disease. I'm Dr. Sanjay Gupta, helping you live a better life.
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0: 102, the bear. Oh, man, how nice. The girl in the loud Mustang just went by again, gave us two taps of the horn once again. Hey, good morning, girl in the loud Mustang. Good morning. Let's do this. Vaughn's bear, big country, blue-collar forecast. Rest of the work week, into the weekend, man, today and tomorrow. Highs, right about the mid-90s. It's going to be windy, too. Yeah, gusty winds. No rain today, but a 40% chance tomorrow. No joke, man. 40% chance of some kind of thunder shower activity. Moving into Saturday. Windy, gusty winds, cloudy, 98 for the high. Chance of rain dropping to about 10%. Sunday, same thing. We'll have sunshine, but some clouds. Going to be a windy day. Highs dropping to the lower 90s. And a 20% chance of rain. That's going to wrap up the weekend. Going back to work Monday, lower 90s. More rain, more wind. Tuesday, only the upper 80s. For the daytime high, thunder showers. Possible 30% chance. Also, same song and dance on Wednesday. So, rest of the week, yeah, mid-90s. Chance of rain hits on Friday. Pretty heavy, about 40 to 50%. And then diminishing throughout the weekend. Don't let any rain slow you down from having a good time this weekend. Let's go. Halftime of the workday. Lunch hour. Vaughn's brown bag. What the hell's in my lunch? We'll find out on the way on 102 The Bear.
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10: You know, it's interesting. 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Just in recent years, however, we as a society have really begun to think about preventing certain ailments much, much earlier. Case in point, new study out of Northwestern University School of Medicine found the mid-30s are a major turning point for men's heart health. For women, about a decade later. But for the men, this is the time when you really need to be thinking about your heart health seriously. At a bare minimum, start seeing a primary care doctor once a year just to get your blood pressure and cholesterol checked. You can also look up and then do your best to follow what is known as the American Heart Association's Life's Essential Eight. These are things everyone can do to decrease their risk of heart disease. I'm Dr. Sanjay Gupta, helping you live a better life.
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102, the Bear. Oh, we made it. Halftime of the workday. It's the lunch hour. Hour of freedom from the job. Sort of. Kind of. In a way. Let's do it. Vaughn's brown bag. On the way. Look out. She's got a gun. Aerosmith on the Bear.

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6: 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Man saw something creepy just now on the internet. I know there's lots of creepy stuff on the internet, but this was creepy. Yeah, I'll discuss on the way on the Bear.

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0: 102, the Bear Vaughn Show. Man, we're making it through the middle of the workday on the job with you, and here we are, halftime of the workday, the lunch hour. We gotta talk about this. It's on my mind. I saw the video about an hour ago. It's the video of Trump in China. The welcoming ceremonies from the Chinese government. Man, you talk about a military spectacle of a grand proportion. China showing off all their badassery to the world. But the part that creeped me out was all the children, all the kids waving flags and waving banners, and they all have the same smile on their face. They're all about the same size. I mean, it's very odd, man. Robotic, you might say. Just, I don't know, man. Maybe it's just me. Oh, okay. Some on the Vondourage here think they're cute. You think they're cute? All right. I don't. I find it very creepy. Children of the Corn creepy. That's weird. What's even stranger is, you know, there's Xiaoping. I'm not even sure what his name is. I just know his face. There's him and Trump just smiling and acting like they're good old buddies. When in reality, yeah, you know the rest. All right, the kids, all the waving kids, creeps me out. I'm going on record with that. I'll stay with it. All right, I know I could have done that for Vaughn's parting shot right before, too. I got something else planned for that right before, too, here on 102 The Bear and 102thebear.com.
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0: 102 The Bear. Here's important info. If you drink water from the city of Snyder, don't do it until you boil it. Right now, they got a boil order. A boil notice, actually. I shouldn't say order. It's a notice. It's in effect right now due to a water line break. Now, I'm not sure if it's been repaired by now, but about one, a message went out on social media from the city of Snyder saying that you need to be aware that there's going to be low water pressure as crews get to work on the leak, and that you need to be boiling the water. So if you are a user of the Snyder water supply, I believe a boil notice is still on right now. You got to be back at work at 1. Start moving that way. 1's coming up on us. The afternoon's coming up on us. Can't wait to get into it and kick some afternoon time butt. Let's get to quitting time. We'll continue it. The Vaughn Brouhaha underway right now. 102 The Bear, 102thebear.com.
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5: If you're someone who isn't super active, just thinking about the amount of exercise you're supposed to get every week can feel daunting. 75 minutes of vigorous exercise, 150 minutes of moderate intensity exercise. It's a lot. But I have some good news for you in the form of a recent study out of Norway. Researchers found that for most sedentary people, getting just 5 more minutes of meaningful movement a day had a statistically significant impact on their expected lifespan. So did reducing the amount of time they sat every day by just 30 minutes. That's not to say that this bare minimum is what you should aspire to, but I think it's a good reminder that doing something is always better than doing nothing. The point is, just get started. Work just a little bit more movement into your daily routine, and don't even think of it as exercise. I'm Dr. Sanjay Gupta, helping you live a better life.
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102, the Bear Vaughn Show. I'm Keith Vaughn. You know what we're doing. We are getting through it, man. Motoring through the middle of the workday. So far, so good. Be ready right before 2. Or some attitude. Yeah, the last blast of non-PC, no BS opinion. Look out, Vaughn's parting shot on the way on the Bear.

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1: 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Oh, we're on it, man. Got the afternoon underway, and we need to talk about Vonkation. Some Vonkation is on the schedule. We'll talk about it on the way. 102 The Bear. 102TheBear.com.

0: 102 The Bear. I'm Keith Vaughn. Hey, leave it to the Abilene Zoo to have a great event for the military. Yes, coming up on Saturday, it's Zoo Loot at the Abilene Zoo. 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You got a free day at the zoo coming your way. All thanks to HEB. Yeah, goes 9 to 4 at the Abilene Zoo on Saturday. Zoo Loot from the Abilene Zoo, their annual Memorial Day weekend tradition, honoring those who are serving and have served in the U.S. military. Thanks, Abilene Zoo, for Zoo Loot. And get more info at abilenezoo.org. 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

0: 102 The Bear. Oh, what a good time today hanging with you on the job. We're going to do it again tomorrow or Friday. Get into the weekend on the Vaughn Show. Come back and hang with us here on The Bear. Let's get it, Vaughn's parting shot. Vaughn's parting shot is the opinion of Keith Vaughn only and not necessarily the opinion of the staff of the management of 102 The Bear. Not really an opinion, more of a response today. Got a messenger message from Steven last night, and it says, we got this at Keith Vaughn on 102 The Bear on Facebook. Steven says, Vaughn, you're always begging people to volunteer for Meals Wheels. I think he means Meals on Wheels. Why don't you volunteer? All right, that's from Steven. It says, you're always begging people to volunteer for Meals on Wheels. Why don't you volunteer? All right, Steven. Thank you very much for your question, really, on the show. Steven, look, Meals on Wheels operates during the very hours that the Vaughn Show happens. So we have to be here. We couldn't be there. Can't be two places at the same time. Or I might just volunteer. But, yeah, just physically impossible to do so. Now, in the past, I volunteered for food banks. And in other radio markets, we did the Meals on Wheels program at one of our radio stations. And then I did it for about a four-month period. So, yeah, appreciate the inquiry, Steven. But it just can't be done. I got to be here during that time. So I'll leave it up to you, buddy, to get down there and volunteer right away. Boom, that's Vaughn's parting shot. Hey, thanks for listening to 102 The Bear. Be cool, man. Have a great rest of the afternoon and night. We're going to be back here doing it again tomorrow on 102 The Bear. Till then, take care. God bless.
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11: You ever wonder why the same cold virus makes some people so sick and others not sick at all? Well, according to an interesting new study out of Yale School of Medicine, one key factor is how quickly the cells in their noses, called nasal cells, respond to the virus and contain it. It's called the interferon response, and it can vary for different people. Now, when that response gets inhibited, it can trigger a different reaction, which leads to excessive mucus production and inflammation. In other words, a cold that is a lot more miserable. Of course, there are other factors at play: your genetics, any underlying conditions, immunity from vaccinations or previous infections. If you are trying really hard not to get sick, high-quality masks, they can be very effective. Also, good old-fashioned hand washing. And remember not to touch your face. I'm Dr. Sanjay Gupta, helping you live a better life.
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0: Tom Petty and You Don't Know How It Feels. And recently a new Tom Petty album was put out for Record Store Day. It was called Live at Paradise Rock Club 1978. And it showed up on all the vinyl charts and everything, which I think just shows the enduring popularity of Tom Petty, a guy who passed away almost a decade ago now, and I think the interest is still there for Tom Petty. For my money, one of the greatest songwriters of all time. Also a great performer. You know, I love the songs and everything, but his songwriting, I think, is in that top handful of guys.
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9: Across the country right now, at this very moment, there are probably arguments taking place about who's doing more of the housework, the homework, the shuttling of kids from this activity to that. It's true. By and large, women do more of this than men. But doesn't have to be that way. And if you and your spouse can level that playing field, it's going to make both of you and your kids happier. Psychologist Yelena Kecmanovich says this might be how you get there. As hard as it might be at first, try to think of your partner like a teammate, not an adversary. Learn how to do some of the chores your partner does to get a better understanding of how much effort something takes. And finally, take the time to acknowledge what the other person is doing. And every now and then, even express your appreciation. That'll go a long way. I'm Dr. Sanjay Gupta, helping you live a better life.
10: Mattress Firm. They make sleep easy.
0: Dan here. I hope you're having a great Thursday. And right now, a great one from Aerosmith. Walk This Way.

Genesis with Abacab, and Phil Collins of Genesis fame going into the Rock and Roll Hall of Fame as a solo artist this year. Did you know this year we're going to see a record number of British artists inducted? There's actually going to be six of them in this class, or acts, I guess. Oasis,

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There's no one like you, dear listeners. There's no one like you. And we salute you. 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

0: Def Leppard with Pour Some Sugar on Me. And there was a bizarre scene at a concert in Madrid, Spain a few days back. Rock legend Eric Clapton was performing when somebody threw a vinyl record that hit him in the chest, and he abruptly canceled the performance from there. And I don't blame him. That's, you know, dangerous. Hit you in the eye or something. I would like to know who thinks that's a good idea. I mean, you know who throws things? Toddlers and chimps. That's who throws things. So, I mean, the idea that an adult bought a concert ticket just to throw a record at Eric Clapton, to me, is insane.
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7: If you're someone who isn't super active, just thinking about the amount of exercise you're supposed to get every week can feel daunting. 75 minutes of vigorous exercise, 150 minutes of moderate intensity exercise. It's a lot. But I have some good news for you in the form of a recent study out of Norway. Researchers found that for most sedentary people, getting just 5 more minutes of meaningful movement a day had a statistically significant impact on their expected lifespan. So did reducing the amount of time they sat every day by just 30 minutes. That's not to say that this bare minimum is what you should aspire to, but I think it's a good reminder that doing something is always better than doing nothing. The point is, just get started. Work just a little bit more movement into your daily routine, and don't even think of it as exercise. I'm Dr. Sanjay Gupta, helping you live a better life.
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0: Dan here. Hope you're having a great Thursday. And right now, we have Bad Company. Feel like making love.

0: Queensryche with Silent Lucidity on 102 The Bear. And the NFL is releasing the schedule for the upcoming season tonight, which is a big deal. Anything with the NFL now is a big deal. Everything's become a spectacle. Just look at the NFL draft. You know, if you look at the NFL draft from the early 80s, by the way, it's just a bunch of NFL executives in a hotel ballroom. That's all it is. It just looks like a board meeting, which essentially it was. A bunch of executives sitting around dividing assets and such. Now you look at the NFL draft, they have the pyrotechnics. They have 100,000 people in attendance. The players are there getting emotional. It's crazy.
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Or do you prefer the dirt? 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Either way, we've got you covered. 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
1: 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Going down.

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0: The Cars and Bye Bye Love on 102 The Bear. And there's a new Lego set based on Lord of the Rings coming out this summer, the $650 Lego Minas Tirith set with over 8,000 pieces. I'm wondering if this is the right type of thing to invest in, because they've said if you buy the right Lego sets, it shoots way up in value. And I'm actually trying to do that. I bought a Lego set about a decade ago that I thought would shoot up in value. And I'm the perfect person to do it because I have no interest in actually building the Legos, except the set I bought, I think it's gone up in value about $100 so far. So maybe I didn't pick the right one. Going to need a few more zeros behind that. 102thebear.com is your connection to our contests and sweet deals at local businesses. 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

0: John Mellencamp with Hurts So Good. And the World Cup final match this summer is going to have a Super Bowl-style halftime show featuring Shakira, Madonna, and the Korean boy band BTS. Yeah, so I understand the international appeal of that. Doesn't really tickle my fancy. Then again, I guess neither do the Super Bowl halftime shows these days either. 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Probably at least a decade. 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
1: Dan here, and we're almost to another weekend. Hang in there. Right now it's Nazareth with Hair of the Dog.

0: Van Halen with Top of the World, and a new Yellowstone spinoff show called Dutton Ranch, starring the Beth and Rip characters, premieres on Paramount tomorrow. Yeah, I kind of checked out on Yellowstone because I didn't really know what I was rooting for. I guess you're supposed to be rooting for the Duttons, but I watched those people murder dozens of folks. So what, was I supposed to be rooting for them because I knew them better than the other murderers? I guess.
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